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1: 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Los 40. 40.

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2: I'm Johnny.
3: And I'm Guy.
1: And we're from Coldplay.
0: Todos los éxitos.

0: 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This is Justin Bieber.
1: What do you mean?
2: Oh, baby.
1: Oh, oh, oh, what do you mean?
3: Los 40.
0: Todos los éxitos.
1: What do you mean?

0: Los 40. And feeling like P. Diddy.
1: Hey, what up, girl?
0: Grab my glasses, I'm out the door. I'm gonna hit this city.
1: Let's
0: before
1: go.
0: I leave, brush my teeth with a bottle of Jack. 'Cause when I leave for the night, I ain't coming.

0: Y los 40. 40.
1: Hello, I'm Dan.
2: I am Daniel.
3: I'm Wayne.
4: And I am Ben.
5: And we're Imagine Dragons. My enemy.
0: Todos los éxitos.

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I blasted off the planet, rocked the cause catastrophe, and it matters more because I had it. Now I had a thought about wreaking havoc on an opposition, kind of shocking, they want a static with precision. I'm automatic, quarterback, I ain't talking second, pack it up on.

0: éxitos.
1: It was one of them things that kind of came together at the last minute. She laid the hook on there and then she's incredible.
0: Los 40 llegan más éxitos a tu radio.

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1: Ask for money and get advice. Ask for advice, get money twice. I'm from the dirty, but that Chico nice. Y'all call it a moment, I call it life.

green, your black, white, beige, chola descent, your Lebanese, your Orient. Whether life's disabilities left you outcast, but leader teased, rejoice and love yourself today, cause baby, you were born this way.